It's not time to make a change. 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
2: BBC News with Moira Alderson. The US military says it's targeted forces from Iran's Revolutionary Guard who were involved in attacks that killed two American service personnel in Jordan. Iran, meanwhile, says drones have caused massive damage to US bases in Kuwait but has not provided any evidence. Danny Eberhard reports.
3: The US military spoke of punishing those responsible for the Jordan attacks. They've given no real detail of their retaliation, and it's not yet clear what impact it may have had. Video released by CENTCOM showed powerful strikes on an arid valley, but it hasn't explained what it purports to show. The US also says it targeted Iranian military coastal surveillance and air defences. Iranian state media said US airstrikes had hit Keshem Island in the Strait of Hormuz and a town near the border with Iraq, but didn't specify the damage.
2: Police in the United States have arrested the social media influencers Andrew and Tristan Tate in Miami in connection with an investigation by the British authorities into alleged sexual offences. They're now facing nearly 60 charges in the UK. Here's Greg McKenzie.
4: The US Marshals Service has confirmed to the BBC the brothers are in custody as prosecutors in the UK seek their extradition. The Crown Prosecution Service says it has authorised dozens of additional charges. Andrew Tate faces 7 further counts of rape, as well as charges relating to alleged sex trafficking and indecent images of a child. Tristan Tate faces new charges including rape, sexual assault and trafficking for sexual exploitation. They have previously denied any wrongdoing.
2: A prominent Cuban dissident has gone into exile in the United States after being allowed to leave Cuba, where he'd served a long prison sentence. Luis Manuel Otero Alcantara led a protest movement of artists and intellectuals. He was convicted of contempt, insulting national symbols and disturbing the public order. Here's our Cuba correspondent, Will Grant.
5: In the latest period of imprisonment, Mr. Otero Alcantara was arrested as he made his way to a nationwide anti-government protest on the 11th of July 2021. He was sentenced to 5 years in prison, which ended on the 9th of July this year. Since then, he has been held by the state security in an unknown location on the island as the US approved the parole request, under which he could travel to Florida. In a short address to waiting journalists at the airport, Mr. Otero Alcantara drew attention to his San Isidro colleague, the rapper Michael Osorbo, who remains in prison in Cuba.
2: Russia has carried out a series of strikes on the Ukrainian capital Kyiv, killing one person and wounding at least 14 others. The city's mayor said a number of buildings were damaged, including a supermarket, a dormitory and a warehouse. World News from the BBC.

Thompson Twins and Hold Me Now. Been a bit of an interesting week around the Rock, hasn't it? All those treaty developments, all of these videos going around on social media, all these things. We will have a special Yesterday When I Was Young, your very own Richard Cartwright coming in at 10 o'clock. Going to be focusing on music from around 1969 today, the year that the frontier first closed. Hopefully bring back some memories for you, so make sure you stick around for that. I've got Ray and Hans Zimmer on the way next on Radio Gibraltar. First up, it's Genesis and Throwing It All Away.

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That maybe...

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0: Oh, I'm absolutely ready to take on the world now in my high heels. Ray, Hans Zimmer, Click Clack Symphony, apparently written for the sound that shoes make. Or high heels, I should say. Hans Zimmer, though, what an absolutely amazing career he has had. Just looked him up quickly because I know he composes music for movies. I do know. I didn't realise what a decorated composer he was. 50 soundtracks and songs have been nominated for awards, 2 Academy Awards, 4 Satellite Awards, 3 Golden Globe Awards, 5 Grammys, 3 Saturn Awards, 2 Annie Awards, and 2 WAFCA Awards. I spelt it because I'm not sure how to say it. But yeah, not too shabby, is it? Just coming up to 8:25, you're listening to Radio Gibraltar Music. Still to come from Stylistics, Roberta Flack, Barry White is up next.
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Oh, a bit of smoothness from Barry White there. Never, never going to give you up. Just coming up to 9:15 on Radio Gibraltar. Speaking of smooth, today is a National Ice Cream Day. Doesn't sound too bad, does it? Scoops of frozen delight that can cool you down on the hottest of days. Come in endless flavours and toppings. My question about ice cream at the moment, seeing as we are likely to get up to another 30 degree day today, is it socially acceptable yet to just bathe in ice cream? There's got to be some kind of, come on, here we go. I've got a new business idea now. It's ice cream that has like really good skin properties in it, like frozen Nivea cream or something like that. You just smear it on yourself in the evening, just lie on a plastic mat on your bed, and hopefully that will keep you cool in the horrible weather. I've got Stylistics on the way next. First up, though, the legend that is Roberta Flack. And the first time ever I saw your face. Just a little treat for you there, me singing. I'm sorry, I won't do it again.

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Coming up to 5 to 9 on Radio Gibraltar, going to look at today's UK headlines. Burnham to scrap Starmer digital ID scheme in first major policy pledge. That is the leading story this morning. The Tate brothers arrested in Miami on UK extradition request. Ooh, we'll watch that one with interest. England beat France 6-4 in the astonishing World Cup playoff for third place. Not too shabby. And Josh Keir breaks 27-year-old mile record in front of a packed London stadium. I've watched the video this morning. It's very, very impressive. 27 years, about time somebody broke it, isn't it? You're listening to Radio Gibraltar. Up now, it's Brian Adams.

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6: From the GBC newsroom at 9, the Chief Minister will be meeting La Linha Mayor Juan Franco in the second week of August to continue discussing structural changes and logistics at the frontier. Speaking on Viewpoint, Fabian Picardo explained there are areas which are the competence of the La Linha municipality and areas that fall under the national government. The Royal Navy will be carrying out a surface exercise in British Gibraltar territorial waters tomorrow morning. The Gibraltar Squadron's HMS Cutlass and a Royal Navy rib will take part in the surfex, which will include high-speed manoeuvring, blank firings and flares. And vegetation has been cleared from the Moorish Castle Gatehouse, with the government saying this allows the architectural features that had been obscured to once again be appreciated. The clearance forms part of the ongoing programme of preventative conservation and maintenance across Gibraltar's historical monuments and heritage assets. Today's weather, sunny spells with patchy high cloud, highs of 31 degrees. That's the latest. I'm Harriet Seed.
7: BBC News with Moira Alderson. The US military says it's targeted forces from Iran's Revolutionary Guard who were involved in attacks that killed two American service personnel in Jordan. Iranian state media said airstrikes had hit sites, including Keshem Island in the Strait of Hormuz. In the past hour, Kuwait says it's been responding to renewed missile and drone attacks from Iran. Joe Inwood has this report.
8: The moment a US airbase in Jordan came under Iranian attack. It's impossible to say if these were the strikes that killed the two US service personnel, but at least two impacts can be seen as huge fireballs rise into the night sky. The US says that last night it carried out more strikes for the eighth night in a row, targeting Iranian military sites responsible for the attacks on Jordan, as well as military coastal surveillance and air defense facilities. Iran also claimed to have launched attacks of its own, once again targeting US bases.
7: Five people who were on a passenger boat that sank off the island of Sulawesi in Indonesia have been rescued after surviving for 4 days at sea. Here's Paddy Maguire.
9: The five survivors were spotted by a fisherman clinging onto a floating fishing trap. Reports indicated that a seven-year-old girl was among them. They'd been on board a vessel that sank on Wednesday after its engines failed off the Sulaya Islands, part of South Sulawesi province. A rescue official said they were tired and weak, but had sustained themselves with packets of instant noodles and biscuits. The boat was carrying 78 passengers and crew when it sank. 20 people are still missing. At least one person is known to have died in the accident. The rest were rescued earlier this week.
7: A prominent Cuban dissident has gone into exile in the United States after being allowed to leave Cuba, where he'd served a long prison sentence. Luis Mantel Otero Alcantara led a protest movement of artists and intellectuals. He'd been jailed after being convicted of contempt, insulting national symbols and disturbing the public order. But Amnesty International called him a prisoner of conscience. Shortly after arriving in Miami, Mr. Alcantara told reporters Cuba needed political change.
10: I believe the dictatorship has to end and the Castro dynasty has to end as well. Because as long as there's a Castro in power, there'll be corruption.
7: Russia has carried out a series of strikes on the Ukrainian capital Kyiv, killing one person and wounding at least 14 others. A number of districts were hit, including by ballistic missiles. Firefighters have been battling blazes that have engulfed two large warehouses. Meanwhile, in the Stavropol region of southwest Russia, the local governor said a drone attack had caused a fire in an industrial zone. BBC News.
6: Good morning. Coming up to 9:05, Sunday the 19th of July. 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Good morning. Harriet here with you. I hope you're having a great Sunday. I hope you've had an even greater weekend. Kicking off 9 o'clock with the Doobie Brothers.

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You're listening to Radio Gibraltar coming up to 9:15 on Sunday morning. Today, if you didn't know, and I don't know why you would, is National Karaoke Day. I was singing in the studio a couple of days ago and Ben walked in and said, I've thought of a great idea, you should do karaoke. And I was like, oh my gosh, that's such a good idea. So yes, International Karaoke Day. So I've had a little look at some of the songs I've got coming up and it's definitely ones to sing along with this morning. Whatever you happen to be up to on this Sunday morning, maybe you're working, maybe you're cleaning. Is Sunday your cleaning day? Sunday is my cleaning day. Ugh, no, but don't worry. Here to keep you company. Listen to Radio Gibraltar throughout the day. I have got Tina Turner on the way next. First up, it's Gloria Estefan. Sometimes.

The legend, that is Tina Turner and Private Dancer. Having a look at something that is taking place on The Rock this week, which looks very interesting to me. A creative writing workshop. It's Sunday morning. My brain has obviously given up. Sunset and Stanzas. This is a poetry workshop taking place at Book Gem this Thursday, the 23rd of July, starting at 6 o'clock. Just want to read you a little bit of the blurb from it because it just sounds wonderful. Join us for an immersive and sensory poetry workshop designed to explore what makes verse truly moving. Through guided exercises and creative prompts, participants will discover different ways to spark inspiration and bring their writing to life. Doesn't that sound fabulous? So if you've ever wanted to have a go, or just pop along, even if you've never really wanted to, you might find your special secret talent. As I said, taking place this Thursday, 23rd of July at 6 o'clock down at Book Gem. Tickets are priced at £10 and they are available to buy at buytickets.gi. 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I've got Mr. Mister on the way next. First up is the Alan Parsons Project and Eye in the Sky.

You're listening to Radio Gibraltar. Just had a nice chat with Priscilla on the phone. She's been unloading the dishwasher. It's far too early to be doing that kind of work this morning, Priscilla. You can give me a call if you want to chat to me in the studio. Tell me what you're up to this Sunday morning. 266 200 is the number to call. You can also email me studio@radiogibraltar.gi.

0: Fleetwood Mac and Songbird. Coming up to 20 to 10, you're listening to Radio Gibraltar. Sunday, the 19th of July. I hope you're having a great Sunday so far. Music on the way from the legend that is Cliff Richard, Tony Braxton. Up first, Bobby Cadwell. 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

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Tony Braxton and Unbreak My Heart. You're listening to Radio Gibraltar. I've got Passengers on the way next. But first up, Cliff Richard, only man to have a hit in the 50s, 60s, 70s, 80s and 90s. All day.

Passenger and Let Her Go. Coming up to 5 to 10 on Radio Gibraltar. That's it for me this morning. Yesterday When I Was Young is on the way next. Very special year they're having a look at. Join Richard Cartwright for that. George DeBule on the way to you at 11. I hope you enjoy the rest of your Sunday.

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6: From the GBC newsroom at 10, conversations with the Spanish authorities on structural changes and logistics at the frontier at both municipal and national levels will continue over the summer. One of the areas being considered is the redirecting of traffic and the moving the pedestrian crossings towards the old customs building so these do not interfere with the flow. Small surface detonations will take place at the South Mole as part of a surface exercise in British Gibraltar territorial waters tomorrow morning. The Gibraltar Squadron's HMS Cutlass and a Royal Navy rib will take part in the Surfex, which will include high-speed manoeuvring, blank firings and flares. And vegetation cleared from the Moorish Castle Gatehouse will complement the works already carried out at the Tower of Homage and the Inner Keep. The clearance forms part of an ongoing programme of preventative conservation and maintenance across Gibraltar's historical monuments and heritage assets. Your weather today, plenty more sunshine with highs of around 31 degrees. That's the latest. I'm Harriet Seed.
7: BBC News with Moira Alderson. The US military says it's targeted forces from Iran's Revolutionary Guard who were involved in attacks that killed two American service personnel in Jordan. It's not clear what damage the US retaliation has caused. Joe Inwood has this report.
8: The US says that last night it carried out more strikes for the eighth night in a row, targeting Iranian military sites responsible for the attacks on Jordan, as well as military coastal surveillance and air defense facilities. The US strategy is to degrade Iran's ability to threaten shipping in the Strait of Hormuz, but it has also made the prospect of a return to negotiations increasingly unlikely. Iran also claimed to have launched attacks of its own, once again targeting US bases.
7: Five people who were on a passenger boat that sunk off the island of Sulawesi in Indonesia have been rescued after surviving for 4 days at sea. The five were spotted by fishermen clinging onto a floating fishing trap. One report indicated that among them was a seven-year-old girl. They'd been on board a vessel that sank on Wednesday after its engines failed off the Selaya Islands, part of South Sulawesi province. Police in the United States have arrested the social media influencers Andrew and Tristan Tate in Miami. It's in connection with an investigation by the British authorities into alleged sexual offences. Prosecutors in the UK are seeking the brothers' extradition. Here's Greg McKenzie with more details.
9: The Prosecution Service says that Andrew Tate has been charged with seven additional counts of rape, along with further offences including alleged sex trafficking, indecent images of a child, Tristan Tate, on the other hand, has been charged with one count of sexual assault, two counts of rape, and three counts of arranging or facilitating trafficking for sexual exploitation. Now, both brothers have consistently denied any wrongdoing.
7: A prominent Cuban dissident has gone into exile in the United States after being allowed to leave Cuba, where he'd served a long prison sentence. Luis Manuel Otero Alcantara led a protest movement of artists and intellectuals. Our Cuba correspondent Will Grant reports.
10: As he emerged at the airport in Miami, Luis Manuel Otero Alcantara was greeted by supporters and friends who sang the Cuban national anthem, as he held up his forefinger and thumb in the shape of the letter L to represent libertad, meaning freedom. Mr. Otero Alcantara has become one of the most prominent dissidents and political prisoners in Cuba. He has been in and out of prison several times in recent years. Most of his arrests and detentions have either been for his artistic works expressing criticism of the government or for participating in demonstrations against policies or censorship.
7: BBC News.

Hello there, once again, and welcome along to the programme. The programme called Yesterday When I Was Young. And there we heard a Beatles tune. Are you surprised? In Yesterday When I Was Young, Richard Cartwright playing a Beatles tune. Sure you're not. Sure you're not. Anyway, that was a band called Marmalade. Not Lady Marmalade, no, but the Marmalade, a group from Scotland, who had a bunch of hits, and that was one of them. I think it got to number one, too. Song called Obladi Oblada. And we moved to Eamon Kona. They had half a dozen tunes in the charts. Here's one of them. Song called If Paradise Is Half As Nice. It's Eamon Kona.

Andy Fairweather Lowe, lead singer there with Eamon Corner, with a high-pitched voice, good voice too. A song called If Paradise Is Half As Nice. Shall we move? Yes. Let's move with the move. It's Blackberry Way.

0: Blackberry Way, song there by The Move, a good band from the Midlands of the UK, And The Move moves on because we have to go into Stars of the Week. Well, let me just tell you, they are all Stars of the Week. You know why? Because what we're doing today is 1969 hits. It's the year that the frontier closed, seeing that it's all to do with frontier and treaties this week and recently. So that was a 1969 hit. Like all the ones that I'm playing in the program today, they were all in the charts in the year 1969 to commemorate that bad day when the frontier was closed. Two in a row, first of all. It's segue number one, two in a row. And they are all Stars of the Week in the program today, so there's no preference. Here we go with BJ Thomas and Formula Quinta from Spain.
1: Rain.

Bit of a country singer, B.J. Thomas from the United States, and Raindrops Keep Falling on My Head, followed by Cuéntame by Formula Quinta, Spanish band who did very well in the 70s. And here we go then. It's the Beatles. Can you imagine the Beatles having a hit in 1969? Well, they were coming to the end of their era, the Beatles era, which ended in 1970. And this is a 1969er. It's the Beatles and Get Back.

Oh, yes, that was in the charts in 1969, which is what we're playing today. 69 songs from the year 1969, that is. No, we can't manage 69 songs in an hour's worth of programme, but the Beatles in the charts 69, as was the case with the Creedence Clearwater Revival from the States. Song called, a popular one, you know it, Proud Mary, CZR.

0: That's Creedence Clearwater Revival with the Proud Mary. Three in a row this time. Three in a row. Who by? Mama Cass, Blue Mink, and Karina from Spain again.
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1: And of the Holy Spirit, Amen. The Lord be with you. Before we celebrate the sacred mysteries, let us call to mind our sins. I confess to Almighty God and to you, my brothers and sisters, that I have greatly sinned in my thoughts and in my words, in what I have done and in what I have failed to do, through my most grievous fault. Therefore I ask Blessed Mary, ever Virgin, all the angels and saints, and you, my brothers and sisters, to pray for me to the Lord our God. May Almighty God have mercy on us, forgive us our sins, and bring us to everlasting life. Lord, have mercy. Christ, have mercy. Lord, have mercy. Glory to God in the highest, and on earth peace to people of goodwill. We praise you, we bless you, we adore you, we glorify you, we give you thanks for your great glory. Lord God, Heavenly King, O God, Almighty Father, Lord Jesus Christ, Only Begotten Son, Lord God, Lamb of God, Son of the Father, you take away the sins of the world, have mercy on us. You take away the sins of the world, receive our prayer. You are seated at the right hand of the Father, have mercy on us. For you alone are the Holy One, you alone are the Lord, you alone are the Most High, Jesus Christ, with the Holy Spirit, in the glory of God the Father. Amen. Let us pray. Show favor, O Lord, to your servants, and mercifully increase the gifts of your grace, that made fervent in hope, faith, and charity, they may be ever watchful in keeping your commands. Through our Lord Jesus Christ, your Son, who lives and reigns with you in the unity of the Holy Spirit, one God, forever and ever. Amen.
2: A reading from the Book of Wisdom. There is not any God besides you, whose care is for all, to whom you should prove that you have not judged unjustly. For your strength is the source of righteousness, and your sovereignty over all causes you to spare all. For you show your strength when men doubt the completeness of your power, and you rebuke any insolence among those who know it. You are sovereign in strength, but you judge with mildness, and with great forbearance you govern us, for you have power to act whenever you choose. Through such works you have taught your people that the one who is righteous must be kind, and you have filled your sons with good hope, because you give repentance for sins. The word of the Lord. O Lord, you are good and forgiving. O Lord, you are good and forgiving. O Lord, you are good and forgiving, full of mercy to all who call to you. Give ear, O Lord, to my prayer, and attend my voice in supplication. O Lord, you are good and forgiving. All the nations you have made shall come. They will bow down before you, O Lord, and glorify your name. For you are great and do marvelous deeds, you who alone are God. O Lord, you are good and forgiving. You, O God, are compassionate and gracious, slow to anger, O Lord, abundant in mercy and fidelity. Turn and take pity on me. O Lord, you are good and forgiving. A reading from the letter of St. Paul to the Romans. Brothers and sisters, the Spirit helps us in our weakness, for we do not know what to pray for as we ought, but the Spirit himself intercedes for us with groanings too deep for words. And he who searches hearts knows what is in the mind of the Spirit, because the Spirit intercedes for the saints according to the will of God. The word of the Lord. Alleluia, alleluia. I thank you, Father, Lord of heaven and earth. You have revealed the secrets of the kingdom to little children. Alleluia.
1: The Lord be with you. Reading from the Holy Gospel according to Matthew. Glory to you. At that time, Jesus put another parable before the crowd, saying, "The kingdom of heaven may be compared to a man who sowed good seed in his field. But while his men were sleeping, his enemy came and sowed weeds among the wheat and went away. So when the plants came up and bore grain, then the weeds appeared also. And the servants of the master of the house came and said to him, 'Master, did you not sow good seed in your field? How then does it have weeds?' He said to them, 'An enemy has done this.' So the servants said to him, 'Then do you want us to go and gather them?' But he said, 'No, lest in gathering the weeds, you root up the wheat along with them. Let both grow together until the harvest, and at harvest time I will tell the reapers, gather the weeds first and bind them in bundles to be burnt, but gather the wheat into my barn.' He put another parable before them, saying, 'The kingdom of heaven is like a grain of mustard seed that a man took and sowed in his field. It is the smallest of all seeds, but when it has grown, it is larger than all the garden plants and becomes a tree, so that the birds of the air come and make nest in their branch, in its branches.' He told them another parable. 'The kingdom of heaven is like a leaven that a woman took and hid in 3 measures of flour till it was all leavened. All these things Jesus said to the crowds in parables. Indeed, he said nothing to them without a parable. This was to fulfill what was spoken by the prophet, "I will open my mouth in parables. I will utter what has been hidden since the foundation of the world." Then he left the crowds and went into the house. And his disciples came to him, saying, "Explain to us the parable of the weeds of the field." He answered, "The one who sows the good seed is the Son of Man. The field is the world, and the good seed is the sons of the kingdom. The weeds are the sons of the evil one, and the enemy who sowed them is the devil. The harvest is the end of the age, and the reapers are angels. Just as the weeds are gathered and burnt with fire, so will it be at the end of the age. The Son of Man will send his angels, and they will gather out of his kingdom all causes of sin and all lawbreakers, and throw them into the fiery furnace. In that place there will be weeping and gnashing of teeth. Then the righteous will shine like the sun in the kingdom of their Father. He who has ears, let him hear." The Gospel of the Lord. Praise. To be honest, I am not one to be obsessed with the devil or with evil. It's not good to be obsessed about anything. We have to be balanced about these things. But nevertheless, that doesn't mean that we don't believe that there is evil is just as real as good in this world, and that we are surrounded by goodness, but we're also surrounded by evil. And this evil is not just outside of ourselves. Sometimes we seem to have struck, it's an interesting balance between the goodness in our hearts, or the capability that we have to have goodness in our hearts, and at the same time to have evil, to harbor evil in our hearts. And we balance this not very successfully, because we tend to be people really generally that want to do good and want to live good lives, but we're dragged by evil, we're dragged into that evil by our own weaknesses. We yield easily to that weakness, which makes us sons of, dare I say, darkness, sons of evil, sons even of the devil, God forbid. And many people, I remember one very holy priest said to to us in the retreat once, the devil's greatest weapon is to convince people that he doesn't exist. Of course the devil exists. Of course evil exists. We just have to look, as I said before, inside of ourselves, how sometimes we can be evil, also outside of ourselves. Look at the world, the state it's in. Switch on the television, buy a newspaper, read the news, see the wars, people dying, the calamities around the world, the hate, the harshness of people, the indifference, the coldness of people. Of course evil exists. And to ignore it does not do us any favors. Indeed, if we ignore evil, it becomes even greater. It festers like a disease, it festers like an illness, and it becomes even worse. So whereas on the one hand, as we balance the realities of life, we don't have to be obsessed, as I said at the very beginning, we don't have to ignore it either. And how weak we are and how easily we yield, as I said before, to that evil. That's why Jesus at the end of today's gospel says, "He who has ears, let him hear." You can either accept that, understand that, and try and avoid it in our lives, or just let ourselves be dragged, as I said before, into that evil, into that darkness. Identify those areas of our lives which could be affected by that evil. That darkness, which is very much part of the spiritual battle that we all have between good and bad, trying to do the right thing, trying to be righteous. It's a difficult thing to do, but it gives us ultimate freedom. When we yield to the devil, when we yield to evil, we are enslaved. We cannot be free. We cannot have the joy of having received the good news of the gospel and indeed live that gospel in a very freeing way, in a very salvific and a very hopeful way. So we ask God to help us identify those areas of our lives that we still have not given to him, surrendered to him, said, "God, help me in these areas of my life which are dark, which are evil, which are wrong. Allow me to embrace that light and that grace in a very real way." We stand and profess our faith. I believe in God, the Father Almighty, creator of heaven and earth, and in Jesus Christ, his only Son, our Lord, who was conceived by the Holy Spirit, born of the Virgin Mary, suffered under Pontius Pilate, was crucified, died, and was buried. He descended into hell. On the third day, he rose again from the dead. He ascended into heaven and is seated at the right hand of God, the Father Almighty. From there, he will come to judge the living and the dead. I believe in the Holy Spirit, the Holy Catholic Church, the communion of saints, the forgiveness of sins, the resurrection of the body, and life everlasting. Jesus Christ has taught us how to enter the kingdom of heaven. Let us pray for the coming of that kingdom, knowing that the Holy Spirit is within us, helping us to pray.
2: That our Bishop Charlie may follow God's will and seek the good of those he serves, let us pray to the Lord. That those entrusted with dispensing justice and interpreting the law may look to Christ as the source of wisdom, let us pray to the Lord. That we may wait for God's harvest time and not pass harsh judgment on others, let us pray to the Lord. That the aged in our community may be sustained by our thoughtfulness and friendship, let us pray to the Lord. That those who have died may be gathered into the harvest of the kingdom, let us pray to the Lord.
1: Lord of heaven and earth, hear and grant our petitions, the pleas of your people expressed by the Holy Spirit. We ask this through Christ our Lord. Amen.

Blessed are you, Lord God of all creation, for through your goodness we have received the bread we offer you, fruit of the earth and work of human hands. It will become for us the bread of life. Blessed be God.

Blessed are you, Lord God of all creation, for through your goodness we have received the wine we offer you, fruit of the vine and work of human hands, it will become our spiritual drink. Blessed be God.

Pray, brothers and sisters, that my sacrifice and yours may be acceptable to God the Almighty Father. O God, who in the one perfect sacrifice brought to completion varied offerings of the law, accept, we pray, the sacrifice from your faithful servants, and make it holy, as you bless the gifts of Abel, so that what each has offered to the honor of your majesty may benefit the salvation of all. Through Christ our Lord. Amen. The Lord be with you. Lift up your hearts. Let us give thanks to the Lord our God. It is truly right and just, our duty and our salvation, always and everywhere to give you thanks, Lord, Holy Father, Almighty and Eternal God. For in you we live and move and have our being. And while in this body we not only experience the daily effects of your care, but even now possess the pledge of life eternal. For having received the first fruits of the Spirit, through whom you raised up Jesus from the dead, we hope for an everlasting share in the Paschal mystery. And so, with all the angels, we praise you, as in joyful celebration we acclaim. Holy, holy, holy Lord. You are indeed holy, O Lord, the fount of all holiness. Make holy, therefore, these gifts, we pray, by sending down your Spirit upon them like the dewfall, that they may become for us the body and blood of our Lord Jesus Christ. At the time he was betrayed and entered willingly into his passion, he took bread and, giving thanks, broke it and gave it to his disciples, saying, "Take this, all of you, and eat of it, for this is my body, which will be given up for you."

In a similar way, when supper was ended, he took the chalice, and once more giving thanks, he gave it to his disciples, saying, "Take this, all of you, and drink from it. For this is the chalice of my blood, the blood of the new and eternal covenant, which will be poured out for you and for many for the forgiveness of sins. Do this in memory of me."

0: The mystery of faith. We proclaim your death, O Lord, and profess your resurrection until you come. Therefore, as we celebrate the memorial of his death and resurrection, we offer you, Lord, the bread of life and the chalice of salvation, giving thanks that you have held us worthy to be in your presence and minister to you. Humbly we pray that partaking of the body and blood of Christ, we may be gathered into one by the Holy Spirit. Remember, Lord, your church spread throughout the world and bring her to the fullness of charity, together with Leo, our Pope, and Charles, our Bishop, and all the clergy. Remember also our brothers and sisters who have fallen asleep in the hope of the resurrection and all who have died in your mercy. Welcome them into the light of your face. Have mercy on us all, we pray, that with the Blessed Virgin Mary, Mother of God, with Blessed Joseph, her spouse, with the blessed apostles, and all the saints who have pleased you throughout the ages, we may merit to be co-heirs to eternal life, and may praise and glorify you through your Son, Jesus Christ. Through him, and with him, and in him, O God, Almighty Father, in the unity of the Holy Spirit, all glory and honor is yours, forever and ever. Amen. At the Savior's command, and formed by divine teaching, we dare to say, Our Father, who art in heaven, hallowed be thy name. Thy kingdom come, thy will be done on earth as it is in heaven. Give us this day our daily bread, and forgive us our trespasses, as we forgive those who trespass against us. And lead us not into temptation. Deliver us, Lord, we pray, from every evil. Graciously grant peace in our days, that by the help of your mercy we may be always free from sin and safe from all distress, as we await the blessed hope and the coming of our Savior, Jesus Christ. Lord Jesus Christ, who said to your apostles, Peace I leave you, my peace I give you. Look not on our sins, but on the faith of your church, and graciously grant her peace and unity in accordance with your will, who live and reign forever and ever. The peace of the Lord be with you always.
1: And with your spirit.
0: We offer each other a sign of peace. 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

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Lord, I am not worthy that you should enter my room, but only say the word, and my soul shall.

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Through Christ our Lord. Amen. 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And may Almighty God bless you, the Father, the Son, and the Holy Spirit. Amen. 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Thanks be to God.

0: From the album Adele 25, that is Adele herself with All I Ask on Smooth Sunday on Radio Gibraltar. Coming up, we have the Commodores, Sister Sledge, the Bee Gees, Paul Young, Marvin Gaye and much, much more. Well, he's 35 years old. He's had plenty of hit records. In fact, he's been making hit records since 2011. This is Ed Sheeran and Thinking Out Loud.
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I'm George.

He's a singer-songwriter from Luton. He is Paul Young. 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

0: Motown megastar Marvin Gaye with Sexual Healing on Smooth Sunday. 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
1: I could stay awake just to hear.

It was his biggest hit from California. That singer-songwriter Chris Isaac and Wicked Game on Smooth Sunday on Radio Gibraltar. I'm George DeBoulay. Great to be with you. Coming up next, we have a London-based duo featuring Dave Stewart and Annie Lennox. They are the Rhythmics. This is a song called Miracle of Love.

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5: From the GBC newsroom at 12. All e-gates at the airport are now working well, with passengers from yesterday morning's arrival flight cleared within 20 minutes. The government says this points to the smooth running of the system at Gibraltar Airport in the context of the hours-long queues being experienced across the whole of Europe. Public Health Gibraltar has attended the annual International Public Health Conference for the fifth year. And a joint awareness campaign has been launched by Childline Gibraltar and Gib Sams. Together We've Got Gibraltar Covered aims to reinforce the message that no one has to face life's challenges alone. It brings together four free confidential helplines, although no information will be shared between the organisations. Your weather, sunny spells with patchy high cloud at times and a high of 31. And that's the latest. I'm George DeBulle.
6: BBC News with Moira Alderson. Bahrain and Kuwait say they've intercepted Iranian air attacks. Sirens rang out in Bahrain's capital Manama as the authorities urged people to seek shelter. Earlier, Iran said it had attacked two US bases in Kuwait in response to an eighth night of US strikes. The US military said it had targeted members of Iran's Revolutionary Guard who were involved in attacks in Jordan that killed two American servicemen. Joe Inwood reports.
7: The moment a US airbase in Jordan came under Iranian attack. It's impossible to say if these were the strikes that killed the two US service personnel, but at least two impacts can be seen as huge fireballs rise into the night sky. The US says that last night it carried out more strikes for the eighth night in a row, targeting Iranian military sites responsible for the attacks on Jordan, as well as military coastal surveillance and air defense facilities. Iran also claimed to have launched attacks of its own, once again targeting US bases.
6: The authorities in Guyana say a ferry that was carrying 116 passengers has sunk off the Atlantic coast. The South American country's public works minister said eight people had been rescued so far. Andrew Ocheng reports.
8: In a video posted on social media, the minister said the vessel was travelling from the capital Georgetown to Port Kaituma in the north when the accident occurred on Saturday night. He said search and rescue operations were going on to locate all the passengers. Data from ship tracking websites indicate the MV Barima was built in 1939 and had been transporting people in the region for more than 80 years. The cause of the accident is not yet known, but Guyana's government says the ferry was fitted with adequate safety features, including more than 200 life jackets and 8 life rafts.
6: Five people who were on a passenger boat that sank off the island of Sulawesi in Indonesia have been rescued after surviving for 4 days at sea. The five were spotted by fishermen clinging onto a floating fishing trap. One report indicated that among them was a 7-year-old girl that had been on board a vessel that sank on Wednesday after its engines failed off the Salaya Islands. Officials in Indian-administered Kashmir say at least 11 people have been killed by flash flooding and landslides caused by torrential rain. Several more have been reported missing. A huge search and relief operation is now underway. The Chief Minister, Omar Abdullah, is returning early from a visit to Delhi to oversee the rescue efforts, with more downpours forecast. The floods have swept away people's homes, including this man's.
9: We are facing heavy losses. Everything has been destroyed. We are only left with the clothes that we are wearing. Nothing is left. Whatever we had has been washed away.
6: BBC News.
5: It's Smooth Sunday on Radio Gibraltar. Right, George Tabulle, great to be with you. We continue with more great music with soft rock, soul and love songs. Coming up, the man they call the boss. It's Bruce Springsteen next.

That's Keisha White's and The Weakness in Me. I'm George de Bullet. You're listening to Radio Gibraltar's Smooth Sunday. Now, here's a lady who's famous for a song called Girls Just Want to Have Fun. She's New Yorker Cyndi Lauper. This song is called True Colours.

It's Steve Winwood, and While You See a Chance, it's Moose Sunday on Radio Gibraltar. Coming up, we have a mega band from Sweden. It all started in 1974 by winning the Eurovision Song Contest with a song called Waterloo. This is the sound of ABBA, one of their big hit records. This is Fernando. Can you hear?

That's a classic from Elton John. It's called Daniel. It's Smooth Sunday. It's Radio Gibraltar coming up right now. It's just the two of us from Grover Washington Jr. and Bill Withers together.

0: Just the two of us. That's Grover Washington Jr. there, and on Radio Gibraltar. This is Smooth Sunday. Coming up, Patrick Swayze, Robbie Williams, Alicia Keys, and the Sutherland Brothers, and Quiver. Coming up next, they're known as the ELO, also known as the Electric Light Orchestra. One of their big hit records, Missed the Blue Sky, is up next. So stand by for that. Coming up.
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I'm George de Bullet, you're with Radio Gibraltar. It's Smooth Sunday. Coming up in a few moments, we'll have the Scottish band The Sutherland Brothers and Quiver with their big hit record called Arms of Mary. But right now, a lady born Alicia Cook, we know her better as Alicia Keys. And this is If I Ain't Got You.

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6: From the GBC newsroom at 1. A further 6 EES kiosks are expected to arrive on Thursday, and extra resources have been allocated to reduce waiting times at the airport. To help make the experience as comfortable as possible for passengers, water is being provided for all arrivals and departures, seating to those who need it, and tourist information officers are available to offer assistance. Long service certificates are being presented for the first time to staff at the Royal Gibraltar Post Office. The government says the initiative is part of the department's ongoing training and development programme and recognises the employees' loyalty, dedication and long-standing contribution. And over 1,000 youngsters have already gone through the summer sports and leisure programme. Your weather, sunny spells with patchy high cloud at times and a high of 31. That's the latest. I'm George Tabulli.
7: BBC News with Moira Alderson. Iran says it's intercepted two ships trying to transit the Strait of Hormuz without authorization. It said they were involved in what it called accidents, and two other vessels abandoned their attempt to travel through the waterway. Earlier, Bahrain and Kuwait said they'd intercepted Iranian air attacks. Barbara Pletusher is monitoring developments from Jerusalem.
8: Sirens rang out in Bahrain's capital, Manama, and the authorities urged people to seek shelter. Earlier, Iran said it had attacked U.S. military bases in Kuwait. The two countries have borne the brunt of Iranian retaliatory strikes against U.S. facilities in the region as the conflict escalates. Kuwait said hits on civilian and energy sites at the weekend had resulted in injuries and material damage. Iran has also accused the U.S. of targeting civilian infrastructure, although the Americans haven't commented. And it has stepped up attacks on U.S. bases in Jordan.
7: The authorities in Guyana say more than 60 people still remain unaccounted for after a ferry sank off the Atlantic coast. The Prime Minister, Mark Phillips, said 53 people had so far been rescued. Andrew Ochieng has this report.
9: The vessel was travelling from the capital Georgetown to Port Kaituma in the north when the accident occurred on Saturday night. Data from ship tracking websites indicate the MV Barima was built in 1939 and had been transporting people in the region for more than 80 years. The cause of the accident is not yet known, but Guyana's government says the ferry was fitted with adequate safety features, including more than 200 life jackets and 8 life rafts.
7: Local officials in northern Mali say Tuareg separatists and Islamist militants killed at least 50 soldiers in an ambush on a military convoy on Saturday. They said the attackers also took more than 20 hostages. The officials appear to confirm claims by the rebel Azawad Liberation Front, saying its fighters had inflicted heavy losses on the Malian soldiers and allied Russian troops. The Chinese company Jingye Steel has threatened the British government with legal action unless it receives full compensation for losing ownership of the British Steel Company. Jingye accused the government of trampling on international investment rules after it announced on Thursday that it was bringing British Steel into full public ownership. Megan Owen reports.
10: The UK took control of the steelworks in northern England a year ago after China's Jingye Group said it planned to close the site because it wasn't financially viable. Although the government stepped in, Jingye remained the owner. The government says talks failed to produce a deal that offered value for taxpayers. Now, in a statement on its official WeChat account, the company says it will seek full compensation through legal means to the very end. The decision to nationalise the only British steelworks capable of making steel from scratch could now threaten to strain the relationship between London and Beijing.
7: BBC News.
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0: written by Albert Hammond. That's The Hollies and the Air That I Breathe.
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0: Well, we have one more flight for today. That's the EasyJet flight to Birmingham at 1:15, round about now. And in terms of cruise liners, just one in port today. That's the Nautica, and it will be with us up until 5 minutes to midnight. That's our traffic information for today. Coming up right now, some music from Sweden. It's Roxette, and Listen to Your Heart.

Kiss on My List, featuring Daryl Hall and John Oates, otherwise known as Hall and Oates. It's Smooth Sunday, it's Radio Gibraltar. Here's a band from Scotland by the name of Wet Sweat Wet. It's certainly their biggest hit single ever. It spent an incredible 15 weeks at the top of the UK singles chart. It's called Love Is All Around.

0: One half is Simon and Garfunkel at Garfunkel, and I Only Have Eyes for You. It's Smooth Sunday on Radio Gibraltar, coming up Randy Crawford, as well as Prince, Cock Robin, Peter Cetera, coming up next. Stand by for Diana Ross.
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You're with Radio Gibraltar. I'm George DeBulley. You're listening to Smooth Sunday. Here's a band from America that were not particularly successful in America, but they were very successful in Europe. They're called Cock Robin. This was their biggest hit. It's called The Promise You Made.

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You've been listening to Smooth Sunday. That's about it from me, but of course Radio Gibraltar continues with a choice of listening. Coming up on the main service after our news headlines and BBC World News, you can hear Totally 80s. That's followed at 4 o'clock by Nonstop Music. At the same time, we have Radio Gibraltar Plus, which comes on the air at 2 o'clock with its more soothing sounds for the rest of the day. All channels will reconnect at 7 o'clock tomorrow morning for breakfast. But I'm leaving you with one more song, and here it is. Peter Cetera, formerly of Chicago, and The Glory of Love.

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6: From the GBC newsroom at 2. All e-gates at the airport are now working well, with all passengers from yesterday morning's arrival flight cleared within 20 minutes. The government says this points to the smooth running of the system at Gibraltar Airport in the context of the long queues being experienced across the whole of Europe. Staff at the Royal Gibraltar Post Office have been awarded long service certificates by Government Minister Nigel Feetham. And a joint awareness campaign has been launched by Childline Gibraltar and Jib Sams. Together We've Got Gibraltar Covered aims to reinforce the message that no one has to face life's challenges alone. It brings together four free confidential helplines, although no information will be shared between the organisations. Your weather, sunny spells with patchy high cloud at times and a high of 31. That's the latest. I'm George de Bulle.